0: Your glass eyes leap centuries. You have escaped dreams' rags on the tracks of post-war bombers. You trespass on strangers' homes. Before the pillage, you stand defenseless. Do not scream as the flash goes off. Fear seals and sues. The hands. Shut the eyes of history. Do not place them on the ears. Paleolithic lovers summon you. Which corpse had they embraced in their wailing? Which danger squawk had petrified their geese? They will attest to. Attest to wailing. Airdrops, footfalls, and tears. They haunt you. The lunacy you sought. To upraise your head. If you are in or out, will always elude you. But from your lungs, eavesdropper, birds speaking foreign tongues will burst forth. Singing you build, and solely with force. With your chords shaking and cracking the rocks. For a woman who, striding on the sand and with a spear,
1: true to snails.
0: You will confess.
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1: Artistry.
0: And that she was yours
1: over the void.
0: Yours when, a riddle amongst the rocks, once upon a time,

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1: Have you ever heard him play the piano?
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An unexpected Jack demolishes walls of careful construction.

Nathan Wright shooting from Ballistic Berlin. Fueled by the Finnish Rude Boy Engineering Front. In plum black knit, love they officiate. Open plan tendencies engulf the room. Enthusiastically embracing. Headlocked in gridlock, oozing through Flanders. White kicker magic plants poppies of remembrance. Popeye remembers a cyclopic monster.

reinventing the schedule of fun-filled firemen. Visit the Museum of Backward Hats. Totally Oscared, the Netherlands are untethered. Rhizomic gastropods interweave slender tails. Grey hairs genuflect as perforated anarchists lead the screw top revolution.

的还是史卡兹吧。With millimeters to spare, citizens of Christiania, the cannabis castaways, witnesses of the cookie cutter crucifixion, 23 years.

I Felt a Funeral in My Brain by Emily Dickinson. I felt a funeral in my brain, and mourners to and fro kept treading, treading, till it seemed that sense was breaking through. And when they all were seated, a service like a drum kept beating, beating, till I thought my mind was going numb. And then I heard them lift a box and creak across my soul with those same boots of lead again. Then space began to toll. As all the heavens were a bell,

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0: Yes, sir. 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
1: Wait a minute, James. 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
0: Why, sir? No. It couldn't be.
1: What, James?
0: Why, it sounds like the monks, sir.
1: Come on, James, let's go and look.
0: Yes, it is the monks. They've returned.

storm of dawn, the swirl of 10,000 upon 10,000 times. Clear in the black calm, in emptiness, lingering, waiting, slowly moving, reaching, never changing. Sun and stars, born and not born, life and not life.

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Born and dying cries. Open your eyes. Now we hear green the flash and

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Close your eyes and listen very closely to the sound of my voice. Imagine that there is nothing but you and the sound, floating freely high above the earth. Now, as you listen, you will begin to relax. Every sound you hear relaxes you further.

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And on every number, you will go another level deeper. 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On 0, you go twice as deep. 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
2: We are the Red Bad Cat Gang rolling around. We are the Red Bad Cat Gang rolling around. We are the Red Bad Cat Gang rolling around. We are the Red Bad Cat Gang rolling around.
1: Black and white, no one can tell. We are just cats all over the place. I'm standing out, I'm red like hell. Everyone sees that I'm leading the band.
2: Red Bad Cat Gang rolling around. We are the Red Bad Cat Gang rolling around. We are the Red Bad Cat Gang rolling around. We are the Red Bad Cat Gang rolling around.
1: Early in the morning, the man on the bench, he calls me to feed me and not take the chance. He grabs me at my neck as the cattle of the ranch, puts me on a tie and I'm afraid I would die. As no one can free me, it's only some food. I rush as I can outside of a cage. I lay down the law and this is for good. I'm really the leader of this neighborhood.
2: We are the Red Bad Cat Gang rolling around. We are the Red Bad Cat Gang rolling around. We are the Red Bad Cat Gang rolling around. We are the Red Bad Cat Gang rolling around.
1: I laze all day long, comes rain or comes shine. 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A kitten or a cat, how can he be that fat? Hard to count on the ladies when you're keeping a band. She's black and she's sexy, but that's all she can. She sings and it's over, it all does not blend. 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

0: The red, bad cats gang are rolling around. 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
1: They want the door closed, they want to control, cause of a common law, they square all their life. 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

0: 40% of those with prosthetic limbs will go back into a war. 40%.
1: Little girl cuts. Little girl cuts the eye out, an arm off her doll.
2: It looks like a monster.
1: Monsters. It looks like a.
2: She says, back into a war.
1: Ash is a first.

Right now, before we go anyplace else, I want you to go with me to a special place that I know. It's a museum. But it isn't an ordinary museum. It's a very abstract museum in which they show sound paintings. If you can say that you show sound. But I don't see why you can't. But here we are in this corridor. Some of the most beautiful works of art are here. Here's one right here. This is by a very fine young artist. Here, let me turn it on.

That sold for $2,000. Makes a lot of money, actually, doing these things. But now I'd like to turn your attention to this work by an artist who is a World War I veteran. Actually, I don't feel that this, for me, says what he intended it to say. And yet there are those who listen to it, and it says a great deal to them. Well, here, I'll turn it on, and you'll see what I mean. You can see that he uses limited color range. Of course, that's understandable. I'm glad that it's here, though. But enough of that. Let's go on to the next work that I want you to see. Now, this is a sound painting that is indicative of the neurotic feeling of our time. The artist is very young, shows great promise, and I'm glad that the work is exhibited here. Let me turn this painting on and

I think you can see my point. Now, the artist that did this, fortunately, is under sedatives at the moment, and we expect that his later work will be much calmer and quieter. But we do like to give these young neurotic artists a chance. And so I'm glad that the museum has been big about the whole thing, as it were. But let's go on, because there's one work here that's been done by Janusz Cunningham. This is a professor from another country, actually, but his work is revered here. We have quite a few of his works, but this particular one I want you to listen to very carefully, because it has an exquisite sense of rhythm. This is a young man who has six children, and it's amazing.

Yes, that is one work that the museum should well be proud of. However, I would like to have you come with me now, and we'll open this black door at the end of the corridor here. I won't be able to keep it open very long, and I think you'll understand why. Here, I'll open it like this, just a crack, and you listen. See what I mean? I'll close the door. It's the reason it's black. Here, let me open up this door. It's just covered with beautiful colors. And we'll hear what's on the other side of this door.

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1: The logic of the imagination, like light, like lane, like lane, like lane, like lane, like lane, like lane, like lane, like lane, like lane, like lane, like lane, like lane, like lane, like lane, like lane, like lane, like lane, like lane, like lane, like lane, like lane, like lane, like lane, like lane, like lane, like lane, like lane, like lane, like lane, like lane, like lane, like lane, like lane, like lane, like lane, like lane, like lane, like lane, like lane, like lane, like lane, like lane, like lane, like lane, like lane, like lane, like lane, like lane, like lane, like lane, like lane, like lane, like lane, like lane, like lane, like lane, like lane, like lane, like lane, like lane, like lane, like lane, like lane, like lane, like lane, like lane, like lane, like lane, like lane, like lane, like lane, like lane, like lane, like lane, like lane, like lane, like lane, like lane, like lane, like lane, like lane, like lane, like lane, like lane, like lane, like lane, like lane, like lane, like lane, like lane, like lane, like l
0: worry, I've lost power.

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1: Cartera romana, Ah, Eddie, man, I did Mike and I can't see them because I'm kidnapped. Yeah, man, so you grab on the book, don't you? I'm going to go to the chain, man.

0: of ourselves and leakness of ourselves.
1: If this is the case in terms of differentiated human bodies of water,
0: of ourselves,
1: it is even more the case with non-human bodies of water. Unfortunately, viewing access to water as a human right is undeniably anthropocentric. Bodies of water, as an amniotic ontologic illustrates, are far more than human bodies, but include other animals' bodies as well. How can granting the right to water to people address non-human watery bodies that are not only dependent

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1: Why should I not publish my diary? I have often seen reminiscences of people I have never even heard of.

We accept a standardized code of social conduct to which we conform most of the time. To avoid such confusion, society consents to have its choice narrowed to ideas and objects brought to its attention through propaganda of all kinds. There is consequently a vast and continuous effort going on to capture our minds in the interest of some policy or commodity or idea.

Hello, greetings, and welcome. The tape you're about ready to experience is a very special one. It is a subliminal persuasion recording. Subliminal means that your conscious mind will be unaware of the suggestions for change, as they will be directed entirely to your subconscious mind. On this recording, music specifically recorded for its pleasurable effect upon the body, mind, and emotions is mixed with the gentle sounds of the ocean to carry the suggestions for change directly to your subconscious mind. Consciously, you may only be able to detect a word or two. However, subconsciously, your mind is totally aware and able to act upon each suggestion for change. The suggestions for change contained on this recording are the same as found on the tape by the same name in the self-hypnotic version. This side of your tape is the subliminal version. Side 2 is the self-hypnotic version. In creating this tape, I have taken the exact suggestions used on this self-hypnotic version and removed all references and suggestions for relaxation. Therefore, this tape can be used under any condition or circumstance. Yes, this tape can even be used in a moving automobile. Now, not only do you have greater latitude in the playing of subliminal recordings, you may even find them more effective for you than the self-hypnotic recordings. This is especially true if you tend to be analytical and or critical in your thinking, because by masking the suggestions for change, your conscious mind has nothing to analyze or criticize. And this can make change an effortless process. To enhance the effectiveness of this subliminal recording, I suggest that you balance the subliminal side with the self-hypnotic side. In a moment, consciously, you will tune into the gentle music and the rolling sounds of the ocean. At that point, your subconscious mind will begin attuning itself to the message contained within the sound itself. The message will enter your subconscious mind without conscious effort on your part, and so the changes will take place in your life as they should, easily, effortlessly, automatically.

Thank you for turning me on. I am 2XL, the smartest, and I think the funniest toy robot that was ever built. This program is on general information. I do not expect you to know all the answers, since some are quite difficult. But we will have fun trying. We will work quickly, and I will really challenge your biological brain. Please push buttons quickly, but as usual, only after I say the word now. Question number one. True or false? Before the middle of the 19th century in America, there was no difference between left and right shoes. Please answer true or false now.

The fact is, that statement was true. Therefore, you are wrong. Please wait one moment while I compute. Thank you very much. I appreciate human beings who cooperate. Thank you again. Here is your question about citizen band or CB words. Which of these CB words means name? Here are three choices. A, handle. B, 10-4. Or C, smoky. Please answer A, B, or C now.

You have followed my instructions, and I would just like you to know that I appreciate that. Thank you. Please relax one moment while I compute. Thank you. We work very well together, and I appreciate that. Thanks again. Since the question button is pushed, I will assume you are confused and do not know if you are a boy or a girl. I will ask you a question in any case. True or false?

like you. We work very well together, and I appreciate that. Thanks again.

Answer is 12. Answer is 14. Answer is 32. Answer is 20. Answer is 54. Answer is 28. Answer is 105. Answer is 30. The answer is, sorry about that, 24. The answer is a grand total of 312. Answer is 60. Answer is 1 dozen. The answer is 63. The answer is 21. I am getting a little tired, but before I end this program, the answer is 55. I have decided not to check your work. The answer is 55, and I hope you got 55.

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1: Have you sprung the leak? Can you stop the leak?
0: Do you consider leak dangerous?
1: Do you know where the leak is?
0: Is leak big?
2: Is leak small?
1: Where is leak? Leak bad.
2: Leak critical. Leak.
1: Cannot stop leak.
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1: La emisora sigue, aunque con dificultades, sirviendo e informando a la ciudad.
2: Los señores. My only regret is that I did not commence it when I was a youth.
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